0: Neu-Einsteiger.
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Maybe too much talk. This song is not a rebel song. This song is Someday, Bloody Someday.

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2: 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We're sorry to say that we can't broadcast Duff and Susan's show Three Chords and the Truth right here for our rock community in the States due to copyright. The show will be aired every Saturday from 6 to 7 p.m. Central European Time exclusively for a European audience. You're very welcome to tune back in later, of course, if you want to listen to the best rock nonstop put together by our Rock Antenna DJs. We wish you all a great weekend and keep on rocking. All the best from your Rock Antenna team in Germany, Austria and Switzerland.
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